I remember in some of the testimonial services that I played in, this certain phrase was being shouted out among the mouths of the saints. And every once in a while I'd hear, "Hiya!" How many of y'all ever heard one of them mothers shout out, "Hiya!" That is a Hebrew tongue. And the name of this Hebrew tongue means life.

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I can't be fucked around, I'm muffed around. I can't be held down, check the sound. And keep in tune on point on top. This is a warning, another cut to move on.

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Remember before, when we cared about things like who was the tallest, waiting round for the adults to stop talking, but they can't see past what absorbs them. When I grow up, I'll do it different, trying to change the world by wishing. If I could have it all, whatever I liked, I just want everyone to be alright.

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Military mindset locked in, cocked in, make sure the mission is profitable. Ain't no mission impossible. One phone call and my monster to go. Dumb phones hopping a Mazda and go. There y'all stay, look, I'm finna go. You think you should slay? 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Mafia rules, you making a mockery. Me a monopoly, speak on my flow. My nigga, I'm mopping, slap on my flow. None

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And I'm very glad to know that you feel the same way too. Baby, we're gonna lay here and we're gonna make love and we're gonna do it like it's supposed to be done. Heaven only knows what goes on behind closed doors. The very depths of our souls will reach out tonight. You and me, baby.

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Make me need you. Make me long for you. You know what it's like when a man and a woman becomes one. And the only real way you can do that, baby, is when you're making love to each other. When you reach that super feeling when you're making love, it's like you're in another world. Help me. Help me. 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

0: my life wasn't very pretty.
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1: out.
0: See, I was born and raised in the slum of the city.
1: It
0: was dark, it's the whole world, and that ain't no lie. And now I'm trying to talk. You know,
1: the only
0: I'm doing
1: talk
0: fine
1: about
0: now.
1: Love,
0: about
1: preaching.
0: Now.
2: They only lose
1: seems
2: their
1: like these
0: folks they try to tell me. The world reality is a red herring, but only the strong survive. It's a dog-eat-dog world.

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And every once in a while I'd hear, "Hiya!" How many of y'all ever heard one of them mothers shout out, "Hiya!" That is a Hebrew tongue. And the name of this Hebrew tongue means life.

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0: Abraça!
1: Hail to the Isle of One of Fire Race and His Imperial Majesty Emperor Haile Selassie. Yeah.

So today I'm just going to be playing you some of my favorite new tracks and like dubstep, UKG, breaks, and yeah, a lot of these tracks like just came out last week and I've just been digging and trying to decide what I want to play, so I hope you enjoy it.

This one is my all-time favorite producer, Interplanetary Criminal. He's been blasting this one at all the festivals and playing it forever, but it just got released, and it's called Memories, if you couldn't guess it.

So the last one was from the newest Slimy Ape release, and this one is Blawin with Gimme Keys Back. I want the Kino Puck. Gimme Keys Puck.

had to cut the last submerse one a bit short because I realized I didn't time it very well. And it was going to be an awkward ending. So I thought I would end on this one, which is the new Bakey Wishing Dub. And it's from The Vaults, Volume 1. So thank you. Have a great day. Thank you for listening. And enjoy Melody. Enjoy Melody.

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1: Estamos na fase final.
0: He do it for the smelly hub.
1: Faltam 2 minutos e tal.
0: It is like it's time for
1: Eu não sou animal.
0: Do it even if you were
1: meu rap é pessoal.
0: A mask like a tarted helmet. He plots shows like robbery.
1: Tivemos atrás
0: 2-3 nobodies please. Running
1: 2 remixes de Jay Dilla.
0: The mic is the shoddy
1: para D'Angelo
0: Hurt. Bring
1: Dreaming Eyes of Mine
0: on the wall. Came in the door and everybody
1: e para o Space Sack.
0: String of jobs like we on tour. Hey night on a score coming to your corner store.
1: E fechamos com MF Doom. Até logo, people. Tamo juntos. Fiquem bem.
2: There it is done. Now that the representative from South Africa has been mind programmed, all of the world's leaders on Earth are under my control. And when they meet tomorrow in special session, I, Doom.
1: E não se esqueçam.
2: Master of the world.
1: Uma vez por mês, desta vez.
2: My plan is foolproof.
1: Melody.
2: Yes.
1: Background.
3: And what
4: check
3: about
4: it
3: smoke?
4: Out, yo. Yeah.
5: Now you keep your eyes open. When I tell
4: check
5: you,
4: check this one out,
5: snap.
4: Babe.
5: Oh yeah, sure.
4: Dedicated to all you fucking
5: gentlemen. I am risking my life to tell you with great concern that I must warn you.

pussy, yeah. Yeah, Curious George, nigga looking boy, you so pussy, yeah. Yeah, hit my line for the nigga dick, check my Twitter, yeah. Yeah, they call me Young Dagger, dick.